Oh, Jason, it is so nice. I always can tell when people are a little anxious because the emails start arriving before the program starts. Here's one gentleman who wants to know if the World Cup is over yet. Not quite. Not a soccer fan. That's all right. There's nothing wrong with that. But the World Cup goes on until, I believe, the 19th. We'll keep you apprised of that. We are at the start of the hour, the start of our day, the start of our time together. Here's Faith Hill. Baby,

0: And, of course, I Got Better. There's Morgan Wallen, who is out on tour. I'm looking at this list here. He's got a couple concerts coming up in Baltimore, then over to Ann Arbor, then back to Philadelphia. Now, I realize that they do this by airplane. I understand that. I get that they've done that for years. But isn't there another way, a more economical way to put these dates together? I mean, what do I know? What I can tell you is that we are playing the best in country, and we've got a few things that we are celebrating and commemorating today. We'll pass along some of those coming up in the next few minutes. We're going to hear from Mark Chestnut, George Burge, Luke Bryan, and a whole lot more.
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We're just pure country. Oldies, new songs, and classics in between. The

0: Nothing but the best in country for you on Different Colored Eyes Day. Different Colored Eyes Day. I mention this because I've got a brother who has this. It's called heterochromia iridis. Heterochromia iridis. I had to work on that really, really hard. Less than 1% of the population in the world has this, but my brother Jimmy does. He's got one blue and one green eye, and he also happens to be the middle child, so he's insufferable. He thinks he's so darn special. I can't begin to tell you. Well, moving on, we're going to hear from Randy Houser and Tim McGraw as we continue to celebrate Different Colored Eye Day.
1: Here's a look at your latest Superstar Country Quad County weather forecast. Partly cloudy skies this afternoon. A stray shower or thunderstorm is possible. Highs near 83 degrees. Tonight, cloudy skies early, partly cloudy after midnight with the possibility of a shower or thunderstorm. Overnight, lows near 67. Monday, partly cloudy skies. Highs near 87. Monday evening, clear to partly cloudy. Overnight, lows near 65. And temperatures back in the 90s for the remainder of the week starting Tuesday. Sunny skies. Highs near 91 degrees.
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0: The Wolf.

The best in country each and every day of the week. One of the men who wrote the musical Oklahoma, Oscar Hammerstein II, born this day 1895. Coming up, I've got a question, a bone to pick, an observation about the songs, the music of Oklahoma. We'll share that with you in this half hour.

0: The finest for you each day, that, of course, country music. We were talking about Oscar Hammerstein II, who wrote Oklahoma. And, you know, there wasn't one song, not one cover song from Oklahoma appeared on the country charts, on the Billboard Hot Country charts. I just find that interesting. There were some that made crossover pieces, became standards. But, you know, something like the Farmer and the Cowhand Could Be Friends, always thought that that could have been a novelty release. And yet not one ever did. I just find that a little sad. But we still have the best in country. Got a whole slew of it coming your way. We're going to hear from Diamond Rio when we come back. And up next, Brad Paisley.
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0: It's that sitting on the back porch feeling you get each and every time you listen to the best in country music. They're, of course, from Union City, Tennessee. Russell Dickerson started playing guitar at the ripe old age of 15, and he's done all right. Jack Gleason with you as we continue. We've got, we're going back in time. You're going to make a memory from your history, toy history, when you were a child. That's probably the best way I can convey this. We'll tell you about that coming up in just a bit. We're also going to hear from Luke Combs when we come back.
1: Here's a look at your latest Superstar Country Quad County weather forecast. Partly cloudy skies this afternoon. A stray shower or thunderstorm is possible. Highs near 83 degrees. Tonight, cloudy skies early. Partly cloudy after midnight with the possibility of a shower or thunderstorm. Overnight lows near 67. Monday, partly cloudy skies. Highs near 87. Monday evening, clear to partly cloudy. Overnight lows near 65. And temperatures back in the 90s for the remainder of the week starting Tuesday. Sunny skies, highs near 91 degrees. 93.

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We're just pure country. Oldies, new songs, and classics in between. The

0: Well, taking a look at the schedule, we see that, well, we're halfway done. We still have a couple hours left, so we're going to take a little break in the action right now, but you know we're coming back. And when we do, we're going to hear from Patty Loveless. We're also going to, well, go back into your history. Your history taking you back to the time when you were a child. Tell you all about that coming up in the next half hour.
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Sitting on the back porch, just tapping our toes, that's what we're doing. And it's turning out to be a right nice time. Just a wonderful, wonderful weekend in no small part because you're spending some time here. And, of course, I'm always very, very grateful for that.

0: Wow, big finish. There, of course, Kane Brown. As we honor Etch-A-Sketch today, that's right, Etch-A-Sketch. We've got information on that coming up. I believe that most people, not everybody, but most people have had access to an Etch-A-Sketch at some point in their lives, usually when they were very, very young. And so coming up in the next half hour, we're going to take a walk down Etch-A-Sketch memory lane.
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1: It's a Music Country Library, second to none, and it's all for you. Etch-A-Sketch went on sale this day, 1960. Since that time, over 175 million of them have been sold. 175 million at $2.99 a pop. Yeah, $2.99 is what you paid in 1960. It's one of the original inductees into the Toy Hall of Fame alongside the marble, the Lego, and the Crayola crayon, so it's in pretty good company. And the only other question I would have for you, did you ever take an Etch-A-Sketch apart? Well, don't, because you can't get it back together again.
2: Here's a look at your latest Superstar Country Quad County weather forecast. Partly cloudy skies this afternoon. A stray shower or thunderstorm is possible. Highs near 83 degrees. Tonight, cloudy skies early. Partly cloudy after midnight with the possibility of a shower or thunderstorm. Overnight, lows near 67. Monday, partly cloudy skies. Highs near 87. Monday evening, clear to partly cloudy. Overnight, lows near 65. And temperatures back in the 90s for the remainder of the week starting Tuesday. Sunny skies, highs near 91 degrees.
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1: Music for you and your generation in a country frame of mind. There, of course, Dan and Shay. We were talking about Etch-A-Sketch in the previous half hour and how in 1960 you paid $2.99 for an Etch-A-Sketch. I've had several emails from people wanting to know how much they are today. A little bit more. 1960, it was $3 a pop. Today, they're $21. Well, yeah, but they last a long, long time.
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That's about as pretty as it gets. Brett Eldridge, Lose My Mind. You know, there's a fellow who's very, very talented. Three of his five number one hits came on his very first album, the debut album. Right out of the box, he had three number one. That's, some people just know how to shine. We're starting our last hour. John Gleason with you. Stick around because your song is coming up right now. Here's Toby Keith.

0: It's the finest in country. There's Tucker Wetmore. Family Feud premiered this day, 1976. 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And I've got a Family Feud question for you right now. You ready? 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
1: Here's a look at your latest Superstar Country Quad County weather forecast. Cloudy skies for your Sunday evening, partly cloudy after midnight. A stray shower or thunderstorm possible. Lows near 67. Monday, partly cloudy skies. Highs near 87 degrees. Monday evening, clear to partly cloudy. Overnight lows near 65 degrees. Tuesday, sunny skies. Highs near 91. Tuesday evening, mostly clear, lows near 66. Looking ahead at the remainder of the week, mostly sunny skies. Wednesday, Thursday, and Friday, high temps in the low 90s.
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0: Thanks there to Bailey Zimmerman. And on that note, we conclude our portion of the weekend. Keep in mind, the All-Star Game is on Tuesday. It's going to be hosted by the Philadelphia Phillies. Go American League. I do that just to start a few fights. Oh, I hope it's a good game. In any event, it is time for John to pick up his toys, move along, and make room for others. Thanks for spending a little time here. It's always a joy for me when we get together, and hopefully we're going to get that opportunity again very, very soon.
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went down to Georgia. He was looking for a soul to steal. He was in a bind because he was way behind and he was willing to make a deal. When he came across this young man sawing on a fiddle and playing it hot, and the devil jumped up on a hickory stump and said, "Boy, let me tell you what. I guess you didn't know it, but I'm a fiddle player too. And if you'd care to take a dare, I'll make a bet with you. Now, you play pretty good fiddle, boy, but give the devil his due. 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The boy said, "My name's Johnny, and it might be a sin, but I'll take your bet. You're going to regret, because I'm the best as ever been."

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Johnny said, "Devil, just come on back if you ever want to try again. 'Cause I told you once, you son of a gun, I'm

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0: Megan Wallen with Don't We. We are about mid-July already, if you can believe that. Kenny Chesney doing his thing with the Vegas Sphere. We're going to hear Don't Happen Twice in just a few minutes.
1: 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We're under a flood watch until 8 a.m. on Sunday. Overnight tonight, occasional rain showers, lows near 70 degrees. Saturday, showers early with scattered thunderstorms developing later in the day. A 40% chance of rain, highs near 79. Saturday evening, cloudy skies, overnight lows near 68. And Sunday, overcast, highs near 83 degrees.
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Oldies, new songs, and classics in between. The Wolf.

0: filling in here on the show tonight. I'm Marcy. There's guys, I know it sounds weird, but I love to work out to that song, Corey Kent and Coetzel. I don't know, maybe it's a warm-up song. It's not like a headbang and make you lift weights kind of thing, but try it for your next workout. I love listening to it, singing along to it, warming up to it. It's definitely on my workout playlist. And a few more of those coming up. Ella Langley on the way, George Strait, and Montgomery Gentry.
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0: Police choose in Texas as we're rolling on. We'll get to Tracy Byrd, George Byrd, and Luke Bryan. Plus, I'm going to tell you about a new podcast that I've been listening to over the last few months, and it's hilarious. You might enjoy it. Add it to your list. We'll talk about it coming up.
1: 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We're under a flood watch until 8 a.m. on Sunday. Overnight tonight, occasional rain showers, lows near 70 degrees. Saturday showers early with scattered thunderstorms developing later in the day. A 40% chance of rain, highs near 79. Saturday evening, cloudy skies, overnight lows near 68. And Sunday, overcast, highs near 83 degrees.
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0: Okay, guys, here's a podcast that I wouldn't say stumbled upon. I've heard about it for a while and decided to give it a try. And I love it. It's hilarious. And it's involving three stars, basically, that come from kind of different areas, but they combine together. They are best friends, which you may not know that. And they have a hilarious podcast together. It's called Smartless. Will Arnett, Jason Bateman, and oh my gosh, I just blanked on his name. Oh my gosh. Anyways, I'll tell you in just a second, but it's just full of guests from every which way that you can think of. It's musicians, it's authors, it's actors, it's Broadway, it's everything. Sean Hayes, there you go, from Will and Grace. Totally blanked on that. So yeah, they're hilarious together and on their own. I didn't know that Will Arnett was as hilarious as he is, but if you're looking for something, I go to Spotify and then just scroll to find the guests that you're interested in. Listen, they are notorious for talking more to themselves than the guests, but it works. It's funny. Check it out.
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0: It's John Party, who, by the way, not only is he in the middle of a divorce right now, but also keeping himself busy by, from what I hear, renovating his childhood home. I bet that is so amazing and rewarding for him. And yeah, definitely nice to keep yourself busy during what's probably a pretty hard time in his life. But to renovate your childhood home, oh my gosh, so many of us would love to be able to have the opportunity to do that. So good for him. Stick around. We've got Jody Messina minutes away.
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0: Thomas Rhett with After All the Bars Are Closed. 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
1: 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We're under a flood watch until 8 a.m. on Sunday. Overnight tonight, occasional rain showers, lows near 70 degrees. Saturday, showers early with scattered thunderstorms developing later in the day. A 40% chance of rain, highs near 79. Saturday evening, cloudy skies, overnight lows near 68. And Sunday, overcast, highs near 83 degrees.
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ain't covered yet. 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

0: Kenny Chesney and Carrie on a few minutes ago, hearing from Luke Bryan, which I got to tell you, I got into a mini fight with a guy at a barbecue over the weekend because he doesn't like Luke Bryan. And I'm just like, how, why, explain that. So needless to say, we spent a good hour arguing over why you should like Luke Bryan. To each their own, but come on, if you don't like Luke Bryan, sorry, I don't like you.
1: 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We're under a flood watch until 8 a.m. on Sunday. Overnight tonight, occasional rain showers, lows near 70 degrees. Saturday showers early with scattered thunderstorms developing later in the day. A 40% chance of rain, highs near 79. Saturday evening, cloudy skies, overnight lows near 68. And Sunday, overcast, highs near 83 degrees.
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lightning. 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

0: Jordan Davis with Thomas Rhett, Ain't a Bad Life. If you missed it earlier, we were talking about John Party. He's got some personal things going on right now, but also renovating his childhood home. That's got to be pretty cool and rewarding. Heartache on a Dance Floor is on the way.
1: 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Overnight tonight, occasional rain showers, lows near 70 degrees. Saturday, showers early with scattered thunderstorms developing later in the day. A 40% chance of rain, highs near 79. Saturday evening, cloudy skies, overnight lows near 68. And Sunday, overcast, highs near 83 degrees. 93.

0: Jason Aldean with Don't Tell on Me. It's Marcy. Next hour, guys, we're going to talk about a topic that I've got opinions on, and that is basically money and friends, and this particular issue that I guess Gen Z is having a problem with, although I think we could all relate in some way. So that's coming up next hour. Don't go anywhere.
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0: 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Racine, Gallup Police, Pomeroy, Ravenswood. 93.1. 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
1: I'm Tom Sussman, and this is your Vandalia News Morning Report. There's a new ailment that's causing intestinal issues for some area residents. Here's Amy Haskins, who's administrator of the Jackson County Health Department.
2: A lot of the nation, I guess I should say, is dealing with an outbreak of cyclosporiasis. And this is a particular infection that causes people to have explosive diarrhea, extreme intestinal upset. And this particular bacteria is found in

0: mostly sunny, highs near 91. Tuesday evening, clear skies, lows near 68. 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
2: 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Here's what head coach Steve Holley had to say about his team's mindset.
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2: 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In Major League Baseball Sunday, the Cincinnati Reds lost to the Chicago Cubs 8-4 at Wrigley. 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

Speaking of the coast, remember Five for Beach, you and me. That sunset, cliffs by the sea, and the night rolled in. And you still talk about that moon that I can't recall, but God, I saw.

93.1 FM, that's Chase Rice and My Eyes on You on the Morning How, brought to you this Monday morning by your good friends, as always, at Holzer Health. Tell you what, let's continue on. Here's Mr. Vince Gill, and you better think twice.

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We're just pure country. Oldies, new songs, and classics in between. The

0: 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There's Megan Maroney and Beautiful Things on The Morning Howl. Glad to have you with me this morning. Hey, I want to remind you to mark your calendar for the 26th annual Big Bend Blues Bash Block Party at the new Court Street Commons. 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

0: 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There's Luke Combs and Be By You on the Morning Howl, brought to you as expected by your good friends at Holzer Health. Hey, if you live in Jackson County and you have a preschooler, check this out, okay? If you have a child going to preschool or kindergarten, 7th to 12th grade, plan ahead to get the required school shots now. If you are unsure of your child's medical immunizations, give their office a call and they'll check up on you, okay? 304-372-2634. They give school shots Monday through Friday, 8 a.m. to 3:30 p.m. Wait until the last minute, increasing your wait time and makes the start of the school year more stressful, okay? 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So, you know, do yourself a favor. Do your kids a favor. Get them immunized for school.
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2: 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Licensed in Ohio and West Virginia, like a good neighbor, State Farm is there. Partly cloudy skies this afternoon. We'll see high temperatures top out near 88 degrees. Tonight, a few clouds from time to time, lows near 65. Tuesday, mostly sunny, highs near 91. Tuesday evening, clear skies, lows near 68. 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
1: I'm Tom Sussman, and this is your Vandalia News Morning Report. There's a new ailment that's causing intestinal issues for some area residents. Here's Amy Haskins, who's administrator of the Jackson County Health Department.
2: A lot of the nation, I guess I should say, is dealing with an outbreak of cyclosporiasis. And this is a particular infection that causes people to have explosive diarrhea, extreme intestinal upset. And this particular bacteria is found in food or water that's contaminated with feces. If you are buying fresh produce or vegetables or fruit, that if you're not washing that vegetable or that fruit really well when you get it home, then you may end up having the unfortunate experience of dealing with this parasite.
1: 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The Earl F. Pediatric Fund at Holzer continues to be supported by area businesses and organizations. 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May's sponsors were VFW Post 4464, represented by Bill Mangus and Rick Howe, Antolini and Associates, represented by Darren Clark and Wendy Baird. June's sponsors were Ohio Valley Bank and Mike Northrup and family. I'm Tom Sussman. I'm Tom Sussman reporting for Vandalia News.
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93.1 FM, there's John Michael Montgomery and the Grundy County Auction Song on the Morning Howl, brought to you by your good friends at Holes of Wealth. That song gets me up out of my chair, gets me going every time I hear it. How about little Eric Church? And it's a hell of a view. Yeah,

0: 93.1 FM, George Burns and Luke Bryan and Ride, Ride, Ride on the Morning Howl, brought to you this morning, as always, by your good friends here on Superstar Country, Holzer Health. That's all you got to do is remember Holzer Health, and they can take care of whatever your health needs may be. All right? Hey, I want to remind everybody that American Legion Post 27 of Gallup Police is having a family fun day coming up. It's absolutely free to the public. It's at 1839 McCormick Road in Gallup Police. It's Saturday, July 25th, noon to 4 p.m. They're going to have all kinds of stuff. They're going to have school backpack giveaways. They're going to have games. They're going to have bounce house. They're going to have face painting, live entertainment. They're going to have a dunk tank. That's always fun. Sprinkler fun. And also, they're, you know, bring your towels, okay, if you'd like to dry off a little bit, or you can just walk around wet. And they're going to have hot dogs and chips. Remember, Saturday, July 25th, from noon until 4 p.m., it's going to be fun.
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0: 93.1 FM on the Morning Howl, brought to you by Hoser Health. There's Riley Green, and I'm going to change my mind. Hey, I want to remind everybody that something new is coming to 93.1 FM. 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
1: 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This is Lindsay Patrick. I'm a speech pathologist within Holzer Health System. I'm here to remind you that May is Better Hearing and Speech Month. 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
2: Here's a look at your latest Superstar Country Quad County weather forecast, brought to you by Julia Davis State Farm. Licensed in Ohio and West Virginia, like a good neighbor, State Farm is there. Partly cloudy skies this afternoon. We'll see high temperatures top out near 88 degrees. Tonight, a few clouds from time to time. Lows near 65. Tuesday, mostly sunny. Highs near 91. Tuesday evening, clear skies. Lows near 68. 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

0: 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There's John Pardon, who can't get my boots off quick enough. Okay, there you go. Hey, I want to remind everybody, this is something for your kids you want to take advantage of. 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VBS is going to be held at the Nazarene Church at 464 Main Street in Rutland, Ohio. If you have any questions, feel free to reach out and talk to them through their Facebook page or contact them at 740-742-2202. Kids under preschool age that are not potty trained are permitted to come as long as they are accompanied by a parent or legal guardian, and you got to pre-register with their link in the discussion thread of their main page. So I want to remind everybody that's coming up this week, beginning today.
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1: I'm Tom Sussman, and this is your Vandalia News Morning Report. There's a new ailment that's causing intestinal issues for some area residents. Here's Amy Haskins, who's administrator of the Jackson County Health Department.
2: A lot of the nation, I guess I should say, is dealing with an outbreak of cyclosporiasis. And this is a particular infection that causes people to have explosive diarrhea, extreme intestinal upset. And this particular bacteria is found in food or water that's contaminated with feces. If you are buying fresh produce or vegetables or fruit, that if you're not washing that vegetable or that fruit really well when you get it home, then you may end up having the unfortunate experience of dealing with this parasite.
1: 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May's sponsors were VFW Post 4464, represented by Bill Mangus and Rick Howe, Antolini and Associates, represented by Darren Clark and Wendy Baird. June's sponsors were Ohio Valley Bank and Mike Northrup and Family. I'm Tom Sussman reporting for Vandalia News.
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4: 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Licensed in Ohio and West Virginia, like a good neighbor. State Farm is there. Partly cloudy skies this afternoon. We'll see high temperatures top out near 88 degrees. Tonight, a few clouds from time to time. Lows near 65. Tuesday, mostly sunny. Highs near 91. Tuesday evening, clear skies. Lows near 68. 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

93.1 FM. I guess you could say that's the one that put him on the map. There's Garth Brooks, and I got Friends in Low Places on the Morning Howl, brought to you, as always, by your good friends on Pain in the Morning by Holzer Health. Tell you what, let's keep it rolling this morning. How about some Lauren Elena? Haven't heard her for a while. Here's The Road Less Taken. Why do

0: 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I can't love you anymore on the Morning How, brought to you by your good friends at Holzer Health. 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
6: 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But some historians believe one of his most important decisions was to defeat a small but powerful enemy, insisting his soldiers be inoculated against smallpox. Washington knew the danger of smallpox, having survived his own bout with the disease in 1751. Smallpox could not only kill his soldiers, but also deter potential recruits who were scared about being infected. In 1776, John Adams complained that smallpox was 10 times more terrible than the enemy soldiers. Smallpox went from causing 17% of all army deaths before inoculation to just 1% afterward. Something to consider in this America 250 moment.
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0: 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Tell you what, folks, if you stay tuned right here to 93.1 FM, the Wolf, the Quad County Choice for Great Country, you know what you're going to hear, because I got some important information to pass along to you. The Galleon Mays Community Action Agency will be at the Pomeroy Public Library on Monday, August 10th from 9 a.m. until 1 p.m. to process SCP, PIP Plus, and regular HEAP applications this time. The Summer Crisis Program, or SCP, also sometimes called E-HEAP, provides eligible Ohioans assistance in paying their electric bills, air conditioners, and fans, and or assisting in paying for central air conditioning repairs. It's a wonderful, wonderful thing that's available to low-income households with a household member 60 years or older. If you want more information about it, contact the Galleon Mays Community Action Agency.
1: 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I'm a speech pathologist within Holzer Health System. I'm here to remind you that May is Better Hearing and Speech Month. 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
2: 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Licensed in Ohio and West Virginia, like a good neighbor, State Farm is there. Partly cloudy skies this afternoon. We'll see high temperatures top out near 88 degrees. Tonight, a few clouds from time to time. Lows near 65. Tuesday, mostly sunny. Highs near 91. Tuesday evening, clear skies. Lows near 68. 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

0: 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Hey, you celebrating a birthday today? Well, if you are, happy birthday to you. If you got family and friends, happy birthday to them as well. I want to remind you that you are celebrating in great style with a lot of great folks, like actor Bob Crane. He played on Hogan's Heroes for many, many years. Lost his life, he was murdered way back in the day. TV personality, I love this guy. Johnny Gilbert, tell him about the one, Johnny. He's passed away at the age of 97. Also, writer Wool Soyinka was born back in 1934. Politician NFL player Jack Kemp was born back in 1935 today. Actor Patrick Stewart was born back in 1940. He's age 85 today. Harrison Ford is turning 83 years old today, famed actor. Roger McGuinn of the Birds is 83 today. He was born back in 1942. Inventor Erno Rubik, 1944. I wonder if he invented the Rubik's Cube. I don't know. Comedian actor Cheech Marin. Yeah, man. He was born back in 1946. He's 79 now. Sports commentator Tony Kornheiser was born today back in 1948. Actor Daphne Maxwell Reed in 1948 as well. Actor Dini Kahn. Remember her from Greece? She turned 74 today. Also, actor Gil Birmingham was born back in 1953. He's also turning 72 years old today. So happy birthday to you. Happy birthday to your friends. Happy birthday to these fine folks on 93.1 FM, the Quad County's choice for great country.
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3: I'm Tom Sussman, and this is your Vandalia News Morning Report. There's a new ailment that's causing intestinal issues for some area residents. Here's Amy Haskins, who's administrator of the Jackson County Health Department.
4: A lot of the nation, I guess I should say, is dealing with an outbreak of cyclosporiasis. And this is a particular infection that causes people to have explosive diarrhea, extreme intestinal upset. And this particular bacteria is found in food or water that's contaminated with feces. If you are buying fresh produce or vegetables or fruit, that if you're not washing that vegetable or that fruit really well when you get it home, then you may end up having the unfortunate experience of dealing with this parasite.
3: The Ravenswood Inn Bed and Breakfast was one of 500 American Express Small Business awardees. 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The Earl F. Pediatric Fund at Holzer continues to be supported by area businesses and organizations. The Pediatric Fund supplies toys, equipment, and entertainment for pediatric patients receiving care on the unit. May's sponsors were VFW Post 4464, represented by Bill Mangus and Rick Howe, Antolini and Associates, represented by Darren Clark and Wendy Baird. June's sponsors were Ohio Valley Bank and Mike Northrup and family. I'm Tom Sussman. I'm Tom Sussman reporting for Vandalia News.
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6: Here's a look at your latest Superstar Country Quad County weather forecast brought to you by Julia Davis State Farm. Licensed in Ohio and West Virginia, like a good neighbor, State Farm is there. Sunshine and a few afternoon clouds for your Monday. We'll see high temperatures top out near 88 degrees. This evening, partly cloudy skies. Overnight lows around 65. Tuesday, mostly sunny. Highs near 91 degrees. Tuesday evening, clear. Overnight lows near 68. And Wednesday, sunny skies, highs around 95 degrees.
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0: 93.1 FM kicking another big hit out. There's Morgan Wallen and Chasing You on the Morning Howl, brought to you as always by your good friends at Holzer Health. How about let's keep this going? Here's Mr. Blake Shelton, his very first release as a country artist. Here's Austin.
1: She left.

0: 93.1 FM, Tyler Hubbard, and Dancing in the Country. Well, I'll tell you what, I'm dancing in the country, I'm dancing in the streets, I'm dancing in the aisles of Dollar General. Why? I'll tell you why. Because a limited edition variety of M&Ms are back exclusively at Dollar General this month, okay? The seasonal release has become a fan favorite, with some calling it the best M&Ms flavor ever. First launched in 2018, it returns almost every summer due to the high demand and loyal fans, okay? If you've never had these, you need to be enjoying them, okay? Because these things are fantabulous, fantastic. I love them, okay? You might be thinking, okay, what am I talking about, okay? They're M&M's Orange Vanilla Cream. They are back on store shelves there at Dollar General, and let me tell you, folks, I'm jonesing for a pack. I may have to leave right now and go get me a pack of M&M's right now. Stick around. We got lots more coming up.
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0: 93.1 FM Woman. There's Kane Brown for us this morning on The Morning Howl, brought to you here exclusively by your good friends at Holzer Health. Let me tell you, folks, get your history books out. It's that time again. Back in 1787, the Congress of the Confederation enacted the Northwest Ordinance, creating the Northwest Territory and establishing a process for admitting new states in the Union. Okay, that's kind of nice of them. 1793, French Revolutionary leader Jean-Paul Marat was stabbed to death in his bathtub. What a way to go. In Charlotte Corday. Also, 1956, a workshop on artificial intelligence began at Dartmouth, widely considered the birth of AI as an academic research field. 2013 saw the Florida jury acquit George Zimmerman on all charges of shooting death of Trayvon Martin. So there you go. Now you know. Let's continue on with the show. I'll be back with more coming up on your favorite country station, 93.1 FM, The Wolf.
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2: Here's a look at your latest Superstar Country Quad County weather forecast, brought to you by Julia Davis State Farm. Licensed in Ohio and West Virginia, like a good neighbor, State Farm is there. Sunshine and a few afternoon clouds for your Monday. We'll see high temperatures top out near 88 degrees. This evening, partly cloudy skies. Overnight lows around 65. Tuesday, mostly sunny. Highs near 91 degrees. Tuesday evening, clear. Overnight lows near 68. And Wednesday, sunny skies. Highs around 95 degrees.
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0: 93.1 FM. That's simple enough. If you need somebody, just say so. Dan and Shay on the Morning Howl, brought to you exclusively here on the Morning Howl by your good friends at Holzer Health. Hey, don't forget to come and join us at the Bethel Family Fun Night on Wednesday, July 22nd. Relax, play, and fellowship. It begins at 6:30 p.m. at the Bethel Church Shelter House. They're going to have homemade ice cream, desserts, cornhole, volleyball, fellowship, and fun. All you got to do is, it's just visit the church, and if you want to sign up and bring some homemade ice cream, that's even better, okay? That's going to do it for me. I'm going to be kicking the plug out of the wall for another day of fun in the sun here on the radio. I'll be back with you on a Tuesday morning. We'll do it all over again. Till then, bye-bye, everybody.
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1: I'm Tom Sussman, and this is your Vandalia News Morning Report. There's a new ailment that's causing intestinal issues for some area residents. Here's Amy Haskins, who's administrator of the Jackson County Health Department.
2: A lot of the nation, I guess I should say, is dealing with an outbreak of cyclosporiasis. And this is a particular infection that causes people to have explosive diarrhea, extreme intestinal upset. And this particular bacteria is found in food or water that's contaminated with feces. If you are buying fresh produce or vegetables or fruit, that if you're not washing that vegetable or that fruit really well when you get it home, then you may end up having the unfortunate experience of dealing with this parasite.
1: 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The Earl F. Pediatric Fund at Holzer continues to be supported by area businesses and organizations. The Pediatric Fund supplies toys, equipment, and entertainment for pediatric patients receiving care on the unit. May's sponsors were VFW Post 4464, represented by Bill Mangus and Rick Howe, Antolini and Associates, represented by Darren Clark and Wendy Baird. June's sponsors were Ohio Valley Bank and Mike Northrup and Family. I'm Tom Sussman reporting for Vandalia News.
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0: Superstars of yesterday and today. On the way, Toby Keith, Brad Paisley, and we've got Kenny Chesney as well, who's coming out with a new album. I'll tell you more about that in just a little bit.
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0: Shaboozy and Jelly for us right there. Mama's Broken Heart. Love the video to this. Fix Crazy song's coming up next. Thank you for kicking off the week with us.
1: 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Sunshine and a few afternoon clouds for your Monday. We'll see high temperatures top out near 88 degrees. This evening, partly cloudy skies. Overnight lows around 65. Tuesday, mostly sunny. Highs near 91 degrees. Tuesday evening, clear. Overnight lows near 68. And Wednesday, sunny skies. Highs around 95 degrees.
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0: Bailey Zimmerman at Chevy Silverado. Kenny Chesney's got some new music coming out, new album, first in years, all right? He's teasing us, and he'll let us know when it's going to be released. He's working on it. Superstars of yesterday and today right here.
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1: I'm Tom Sussman, and this is your Vandalia News Morning Report. There's a new ailment that's causing intestinal issues for some area residents. Here's Amy Haskins, who's administrator of the Jackson County Health Department.
2: A lot of the nation, I guess I should say, is dealing with an outbreak of cyclosporiasis. And this is a particular infection that causes people to have explosive diarrhea, extreme intestinal upset. And this particular bacteria is found in food or water that's contaminated with feces. If you are buying fresh produce or vegetables or fruit, that if you're not washing that vegetable or that fruit really well when you get it home, then you may end up having the unfortunate experience of dealing with this parasite.
1: The Ravenswood Inn Bed and Breakfast was one of 500 American Express Small Business awardees. The funds from American Express allowed the inn to repair their roof. The Earl F. Pediatric Fund at Holzer continues to be supported by area businesses and organizations. The Pediatric Fund supplies toys, equipment, and entertainment for pediatric patients receiving care on the unit. May's sponsors were VFW Post 4464, represented by Bill Mangus and Rick Howe, Antolini and Associates, represented by Darren Clark and Wendy Baird. June's sponsors were Ohio Valley Bank and Mike Northrup and Family. I'm Tom Sussman. I'm Tom Sussman reporting for Vandalia News.
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4: 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Licensed in Ohio and West Virginia, like a good neighbor, State Farm is there. Sunshine and a few afternoon clouds for your Monday. We'll see high temperatures top out near 88 degrees. This evening, partly cloudy skies. Overnight lows around 65. Tuesday, mostly sunny. Highs near 91 degrees. Tuesday evening, clear. Overnight lows near 68. And Wednesday, sunny skies, highs around 95 degrees.
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Cat with you. Here we go into another hour. Your superstars of yesterday and today. NASCAR this weekend. We're heading to Echo Park Speedway in North Carolina for the Wendell World 450.

0: superstars of yesterday and today. In country music news, well, Dolly Parton's Broadway show will hit Broadway real soon. And Randy Travis has got a new album out. How about that? New single out. Good to hear Randy Travis and new music. Toby Keith, Brad Paisley, Carrie Underwood, and Russell Dickerson coming up next.
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0: Russell Dickerson, and it happened to me. Hey, welcome to your new work week. It is Chow with you, and we've got you covered, all right? I know it's back to work Monday, and it's always, you know, kind of hard to kick it off, right, after coming back from a weekend. But we got all your music here to tap your boot to help you get through your day, all right? Superstars of yesterday and today, thank you so much for choosing us.
1: 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Sunshine and a few afternoon clouds for your Monday. We'll see high temperatures top out near 88 degrees. This evening, partly cloudy skies. Overnight lows around 65. Tuesday, mostly sunny. Highs near 91 degrees. Tuesday evening, clear. Overnight lows near 68. And Wednesday, sunny skies, highs around 95 degrees.
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0: Be By You, that is Luke Combs. And right now, he is on his European leg of the tour, and he just set a record overseas. As Sweden's show is now the largest country music crowd ever in that region. I'm telling you, country music, right, goes around the globe. Tim McGraw, Real Good Man, coming up next.
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0: WJEH. Racine, Gallipolis, Pomeroy, and Ravenswood.
2: This is Stephen Figel with your Vandalia News. The Gallia County Sheriff released a statement on Facebook regarding an ongoing investigation into the disappearance of Zachary Klein after human remains were discovered in a wooded area along Raccoon Road. The remains were transported to the Montgomery County Coroner's Office for forensic examination and to determine the identity of the deceased as well as cause of death. Meanwhile, the investigation continues with more information forthcoming when it becomes available. State Route 733 between U.S. 33 and the Beacon intersection entering the village of Pomeroy will be closed for bridge replacement beginning tomorrow. The project should be completed by mid-August. Finally, West Virginia's sales tax holiday is Friday, July 31st through Monday, August 3rd. For more information and detail, visit tax.wv.gov. And that's your news.
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4: 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A sunny Monday throughout the region. We'll see a few afternoon clouds today. Highs near 88 degrees. Tonight, partly cloudy skies. Overnight lows around 65. Tuesday, mostly sunny. Highs near 91. Tuesday evening, clear. Overnight lows near 68 degrees. And Wednesday, sunny skies. Highs around 95 degrees. 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

Darius Rucker, Beers and Sunshine, heat across this country right now. 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

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Some stations are new country. We're just pure country. Oldies, new songs, and classics in between. The Wolf.

0: 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Monday. Another work week. Thank you for being with us, making us your Outwork radio station, all right? Dierks Bentley, Clay Walker coming up. Also, George Burge and Luke Bryan keeping it on the duet theme, all right? Thank you so much, and you be safe out there. This heat wave continues across the country. Make sure you stay as cool as you can and hydrated.
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6: 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But some historians believe one of his most important decisions was to defeat a small but powerful enemy, insisting his soldiers be inoculated against smallpox. Washington knew the danger of smallpox, having survived his own bout with the disease in 1751. Smallpox could not only kill his soldiers, but also deter potential recruits who were scared about being infected. In 1776, John Adams complained that smallpox was 10 times more terrible than the enemy soldiers. Smallpox went from causing 17% of all army deaths before inoculation to just 1% afterward. Something to consider in this America 250 moment.
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0: chat with you, kicking off a Monday. It's always kind of a manic Monday, back to work after a weekend, right? But we got you covered right here, and we'll help you get through your day. All right, NASCAR this weekend taking us to North Wilkesboro, North Carolina, Echo Park Speedway with the Wind of World 450.
1: 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A sunny Monday throughout the region. We'll see a few afternoon clouds today. Highs near 88 degrees. Tonight, partly cloudy skies. Overnight lows around 65. Tuesday, mostly sunny. Highs near 91. Tuesday evening, clear. Overnight lows near 68 degrees. And Wednesday, sunny skies. Highs around 95 degrees. 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

0: Ride, ride, ride. George Birch, Luke Bryan. All right, we got a release date on the new Kenny Chesney album. It is called Silver Sands Marina, September the 25th. All right, keep that in mind. Right now, he's at the Sphere in Vegas. Oh, I wish I could be at the Sphere in Vegas. John Michael Montgomery, coming up next.
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1: This is Stephen Figel with your Vandalia News. The Gallia County Sheriff released a statement on Facebook regarding an ongoing investigation into the disappearance of Zachary Klein after human remains were discovered in a wooded area along Raccoon Road. The remains were transported to the Montgomery County Coroner's Office for forensic examination and to determine the identity of the deceased as well as cause of death. Meanwhile, the investigation continues with more information forthcoming when it becomes available. State Route 733 between U.S. 33 and the Beacon intersection entering the village of Pomeroy will be closed for bridge replacement beginning tomorrow. The project should be completed by mid-August. Finally, West Virginia's sales tax holiday is Friday, July 31st through Monday, August 3rd. For more information and detail, visit tax.wv.gov. And that's your news.
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3: 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A sunny Monday throughout the region. We'll see a few afternoon clouds today. Highs near 88 degrees. Tonight, partly cloudy skies. Overnight lows around 65. Tuesday, mostly sunny. Highs near 91. Tuesday evening, clear. Overnight lows near 68 degrees. And Wednesday, sunny skies. Highs around 95 degrees. 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

Why didn't I think about that? Chat with another hour, your superstars of yesterday and today. Sugarland Now, Neil McCoy and John Party kicking the boots off. Coming up soon.

0: Boots are off. That is John Pardee. Ciao with you. Happy Monday. 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
7: During the Revolutionary War, George Washington made many important decisions to defeat the big, powerful British military. 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Washington knew the danger of smallpox, having survived his own bout with the disease in 1751. Smallpox could not only kill his soldiers, but also deter potential recruits who were scared about being infected. 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Smallpox went from causing 17% of all army deaths before inoculation to just 1% afterward. Something to consider in this America 250 moment.
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We're just pure country. Oldies, new songs, and classics in between. The Wolf.

0: Brunette, Tucker Wetmore with that set right there. Brooks and Dunn, Red Dirt Road, Joe Diffie, Ella Langley still continues to break all sorts of records, sitting on the top of the charts. Last week it was 11 straight weeks for Choosing Texas. I'm telling you, that song is a big song. Well, she's coming up, going to duet with Morgan Wallen. Stay close.
1: 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A sunny Monday throughout the region. We'll see a few afternoon clouds today. Highs near 88 degrees. Tonight, partly cloudy skies. Overnight lows around 65. Tuesday, mostly sunny. Highs near 91. Tuesday evening, clear. Overnight lows near 68 degrees. And Wednesday, sunny skies. Highs around 95 degrees. 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
2: The only thing I see ahead is just the heat arising off the road. 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

0: Can't love you anymore. Send it like it is. Ella and Morgan right there. Wynonna is coming up next. All right. Keep it locked right here. Superstars of yesterday and today. And thank you for kicking off the work week with us.
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great in anything. She's, I want a piece of chocolate. 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
2: This is Stephen Figel with your Vandalia News. The Gallia County Sheriff released a statement on Facebook regarding an ongoing investigation into the disappearance of Zachary Klein after human remains were discovered in a wooded area along Raccoon Road. The remains were transported to the Montgomery County Coroner's Office for forensic examination and to determine the identity of the deceased as well as cause of death. Meanwhile, the investigation continues with more information forthcoming when it becomes available. State Route 733 between U.S. 33 and the Beacon intersection entering the village of Pomeroy will be closed for bridge replacement beginning tomorrow. The project should be completed by mid-August. Finally, West Virginia's sales tax holiday is Friday, July 31st through Monday, August 3rd. For more information and detail, visit tax.wv.gov. And that's your news.
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4: 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A sunny Monday throughout the region. We'll see a few afternoon clouds today. Highs near 88 degrees. Tonight, partly cloudy skies. Overnight lows around 65. Tuesday, mostly sunny. Highs near 91. Tuesday evening, clear. Overnight lows near 68 degrees. And Wednesday, sunny skies. Highs around 95 degrees. 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

heard straight and carried away. Here's Keith Urban. Chow with you. His new album, Yacht Rock. Pretty good. 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Trisha Yearwood, Kenny Chesney also coming up.

0: Kenny Chesney, new album. We got a release date. Are you ready? September the 25th. It is called Silver Sands Marina, and it will be out on the 25th of September. I can hardly wait. New music, Kenny Chesney. Love it.
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0: Gotcha with you. How you doing today? That's Josh Ross, being a hater, hating how you look. All right, Kane Brown's in the next set. Not looking for girls. He's got a woman. Good to hear him back on the charts. Took a little time to spend with the family and, you know, just chill for a little bit. But it's good to hear him back. Colt Swindell, Randy Travis, 1982, also on the way.
1: 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A sunny Monday throughout the region. We'll see a few afternoon clouds today. Highs near 88 degrees. Tonight, partly cloudy skies. Overnight lows around 65. Tuesday, mostly sunny. Highs near 91. Tuesday evening, clear. Overnight lows near 68 degrees. And Wednesday, sunny skies. Highs around 95 degrees. 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

0: good to hear him back on the charts. Kane Brown and Woman. Gonna wrap up the Chai Show. Thank you so much for kicking off the week with us. All right, we'll get you through it with superstars of yesterday and today hot across this country. Seriously, some serious heat waves. 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Make sure you're hydrated, you know, and stay as cool as you can and lend a helping hand to someone who needs your help, all right? Maybe they need a fan or you can drop by, maybe make sure they're okay. We got to take care of each other during these really, really hot summers, okay? All right, I'll talk to you tomorrow. You stay safe.
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2: This is your Vandalia News. The West Virginia Future Farmers of America held their state convention last week at Cedar Lakes in Ripley. One of the items of business was the election of new state officers of the organization for the upcoming year. One Jackson County resident came away with the top spot. Levi Knopp, a recent graduate of Ripley High School, was selected as the president of WVFFA. Knopp has served in a variety of positions within the Ripley High FFA chapter, as well as the Jackson County Junior Fair Board. In a post on his Facebook page, Knopp said, "It is my greatest honor to serve alongside eight of those individuals this year as a state officer. My sincere hope is that I can leave a positive impact on our organization and live up to the incredible standards set by the outstanding state officer team that retired today," end quote. Knopp and the other new officers took their positions as the convention closed. Dave Miller, Vandalia News.
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4: 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A sunny Monday throughout the region. We'll see a few afternoon clouds today. Highs near 88 degrees. Tonight, partly cloudy skies. Overnight lows around 65. Tuesday, mostly sunny, highs near 91. Tuesday evening, clear, overnight lows near 68 degrees. And Wednesday, sunny skies, highs around 95 degrees. 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

Birdman. I'm from the country. I'm playing the country here on National Beans and Franks Day. There you go. Did you have that for lunch? Steer clear. Maybe for dinner. Hey, Catfish checking in right now. Alan Jackson is on.

0: girl.
1: I think you're going to like this story. A California restaurant is taking a tougher stance on disruptive kiddos, yet warning parents to keep their kids seated and respectful and charging for damages caused by misbehavior. Owner says the policy isn't anti-kids, but it's aimed at parents who are just not good parents. You know, good parents who ignore disruptive behavior, kids running around, causing disturbances, creating hazards. They've already billed families for incidents, including a shattered credit card machine. What? Carved up table with butter knives, broken plates and cups. The owner says the policy has dramatically reduced problems. This is awesome. I wonder if they also have a policy against misbehavior by significant others, or maybe a date gone bad, somebody throwing something at somebody else. Yeah, right. Let's keep a respectful dining experience going on, people.
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0: Well, guess what? They're having a little fun online today talking about their little question at Reddit.com. What's a hobby, interest, or occupation that usually leads to a higher divorce or breakup rate for couples? Some of the responses, Iron Man competition, right? All they do is work out and eat protein, and they're no fun. Oh, I can't eat that. No, I can't have a beer. I believe there are more divorces at the boat ramp than in actual divorce court, somebody said. Backing up an RV into a tight campsite in the dark, yeah, that can cause some problems. Horse girls. Ah, yeah, the ladies that are into the horses drives the guy. Anyway, medical school and residency. And another one, hobby, interest, or occupation that leads to a high divorce or breakup rate, gambling. My buddy gambles a lot, but he says it's only a problem when he loses. Yeah, there you go. So hopefully none of this is going on for you.
1: 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A sunny Monday throughout the region. We'll see a few afternoon clouds today. Highs near 88 degrees. Tonight, partly cloudy skies. Overnight lows around 65. Tuesday, mostly sunny. Highs near 91. Tuesday evening, clear. Overnight lows near 68 degrees. And Wednesday, sunny skies. Highs around 95 degrees. 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

0: Monday, the 13th. Happy birthday to you today. If you are celebrating, you share it with Harrison Ford. Yeah, one of the great actors of all time. What do you think? 84. Yeah, the Star Wars, the Mosquito Coast. What else? Obviously, The Witness, Indiana Jones series, Blade Runner. Yeah, a lot of good ones, huh? What else? Presumed Innocent. Had a couple of good airline movies where he played like, the president of a hijacked here. Anyway, there you go. He's 84 today. Patrick Stewart, another one of the greats, 86. Cheech and Chong is 80. And guess who today, JR, turns 98? You'd never know it.
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0: Johnny Gilbert, 98 on Jeopardy, still working that microphone. I don't know if I'll be working this microphone at 98, but good for him.
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Of course, that was back before the war. 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

0: 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Racine, Gallup Police, Pomeroy, and Ravenswood.
1: This is your Vandalia News. The West Virginia Future Farmers of America held their state convention last week at Cedar Lakes in Ripley. One of the items of business was the election of new state officers of the organization for the upcoming year. One Jackson County resident came away with the top spot. Levi Knopp, a recent graduate of Ripley High School, was selected as the president of WVFFA. Knopp has served in a variety of positions within the Ripley High FFA chapter, as well as the Jackson County Junior Fair Board. In a post on his Facebook page, Knopp said, "It is my greatest honor to serve alongside eight of those individuals this year as a state officer. My sincere hope is that I can leave a positive impact on our organization and live up to the incredible standards set by the outstanding state officer team that retired today," end quote. Knopp and the other new officers took their positions as the convention closed. Dave Miller, Vandalia News.
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3: 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A sunny Monday throughout the region. We'll see a few afternoon clouds today. Highs near 88 degrees. Tonight, partly cloudy skies. Overnight lows around 65. Tuesday, mostly sunny. Highs near 91. Tuesday evening, clear. Overnight lows near 68 degrees. And Wednesday, sunny skies. Highs around 95 degrees. 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

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We're just pure country. Oldies, new songs, and classics in between. The

0: Flying right along with Catfish here. Are you a thrill seeker? Do you like a good ride? I'm talking a roller coaster ride. A new record-breaking ride for you to check out has just opened. Six Flags Over Texas. Is that the Dallas area, I think? Has officially opened up what's called the Tormenta. I love that. Rampaging Run. That's a scary title. Tormenta Rampaging Run. Billed as the world's tallest, fastest, and longest giga dive roller coaster. The Spanish theme attraction features a 309-foot climb, a 285-foot vertical drop, seriously, a top speed of 87 miles an hour, also holds the record for the tallest vertical loop and the highest Immelmann inversion on a dive coaster. Whatever, my advice is to go on that ride way before you even consider downing a bunch of those tasty corn dogs and fries and everything else, because you're going to lose your you-know-what, maybe.
1: 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A sunny Monday throughout the region. We'll see a few afternoon clouds today. Highs near 88 degrees. Tonight, partly cloudy skies. Overnight lows around 65. Tuesday, mostly sunny. Highs near 91. Tuesday evening, clear. Overnight lows near 68 degrees. And Wednesday, sunny skies. Highs around 95 degrees. 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
3: During the Revolutionary War, George Washington made many important decisions to defeat the big, powerful British military, but some historians believe one of his most important decisions was to defeat a small but powerful enemy, insisting his soldiers be inoculated against smallpox. Washington knew the danger of smallpox, having survived his own bout with the disease in 1751. Smallpox could not only kill his soldiers, but also deter potential recruits who were scared about being infected. In 1776, John Adams complained that smallpox was 10 times more terrible than the enemy soldiers. Smallpox went from causing 17% of all army deaths before inoculation to just 1% afterward. Something to consider in this America 250 moment.
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0: Well, about ready to wrap it up, right? All this World Cup soccer thing going on. What else is going on? You having a good day today, huh? Come on. We got Martina McBride coming up, Nitty Gritty Dirt Band. Some Luke Combs ready to go. Something you want to add to it, hit me up. 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
1: This is your Vandalia News. The West Virginia Future Farmers of America held their state convention last week at Cedar Lakes in Ripley. One of the items of business was the election of new state officers of the organization for the upcoming year. One Jackson County resident came away with the top spot. Levi Knopp, a recent graduate of Ripley High School, was selected as the president of WVFFA. Knopp has served in a variety of positions within the Ripley High FFA chapter, as well as the Jackson County Junior Fair Board. In a post on his Facebook page, Knopp said, "It is my greatest honor to serve alongside eight of those individuals this year as a state officer. My sincere hope is that I can leave a positive impact on our organization and live up to the incredible standards set by the outstanding state officer team that retired today," end quote. Knopp and the other new officers took their positions as the convention closed. Dave Miller, Vandalia News.
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3: 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A sunny Monday throughout the region. We'll see a few afternoon clouds today. Highs near 88 degrees. Tonight, partly cloudy skies. Overnight lows around 65. Tuesday, mostly sunny, highs near 91. Tuesday evening, clear, overnight lows near 68 degrees. And Wednesday, sunny skies, highs around 95 degrees. 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

Always getting you through the workday a little quicker with great country music, right? Flies by a little quicker. Luke Combs coming up, Ricochet, Thomas Rhett this hour right now. Oh, yeah, some sipping music. Chris Stapleton, what you sipping?

0: Luke Combs and Beep IU. So how do you work on a Monday? Not bad, huh? Apparently, some workers have mastered the art of looking busy while on the clock. What are you doing? And new research suggests no one does it better than the Gen Zs. The new poll of employed U.S. professionals find that 70% admit to faking productivity at work. How do you do that? But that jumps to 80% for the Gen Z respondents. You just remember the episode with Seinfeld? And George Costanza was working for the Yankees, and he was not doing anything, but he was looking busy. You gotta scruff up your face and pound on the desk. And yeah, maybe that's what they're doing.
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5: 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Wahama High School and Rio Grande golf alum Connor Ingles qualified for the West Virginia Open yesterday at Riverside, grabbing one of the last spots in a playoff. He called in earlier to recap it. So a little early momentum, birdies at 5 and 7. Take me through that stretch.
6: I was coming off a little bit of rocky holes. First hole, I 3-putted for bogey, and then made another bogey on 3. So I'm like, okay, I just got to keep myself settled in it. You know, give me a shot on the green. And then hole 5, I was able to do that and then make a pretty good putt. And hole 7 was a very interesting stretch. So I hit 3 wood off the tee, and I left it so far open, I almost end up, I'm like not even on the hole anymore. So second shot, hit like a hybrid, but it hits a tree, and I'm right beside, I actually end up landing on a green, but I still have like 215 left, and I hit it on the green and just made a 40-foot putt, and I think it really helped with the momentum going into the next couple holes, especially going into my back 9.
5: Are you a fist pump guy after a big putt like that?
6: Oh, yeah. Yeah, another big putt. I don't know if you're gonna get into this, but for my playoff, I was talking with Grant after the round, and he said I have never seen a fist pump like that come out of somebody.
5: Yeah, I mean you make the birdie there on 18. I mean that's hanging on for dear life. You had to have that one.
6: Oh yeah, definitely. I didn't know at the time. I'm not real big onto looking at the leaderboard throughout my round. I'm more so like, let's stay present in the moment, get through 18 holes and then see where I'm at and then just take my result from there.
5: So did it end up going to a playoff or do they just look back on the scorecard?
6: Actually, so there was 2 different playoffs. The playoff I was in a 7-man playoff for 6 qualifying spots and the first alternate spot, which in my qualifier, it was the first one they'll ever call up in the state if anyone drops out of the open. But the plus 4s, I think there's probably about like 4 or 5 of them playing in that. It was all for the winner of that got the second alternate, which would be 6 in the state.
5: So from your perspective, it was if you didn't get last, you get into the tournament. What did you make?
6: I actually made birdie on my first hole. I was the first one in out of the playoff.
5: It's Connor Ingles on the Valley Today Sports Report brought to you by Main Street Furniture and Flooring in Middleport. 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

0: T-Rat, Thomas Rat, right here with your catfish. Don't forget, the world's tallest, fastest, and longest water roller coaster opens at Six Flags. Oh, a water roller coaster. This is crazy. Apparently, it climbs 300 feet up in the air and drops 285. Speed of 90 miles an hour. Where is this? Well, it doesn't say here. It's got to be, I'm guessing, maybe in the Dallas-Fort Worth area. Anyway, check it out if you're looking for a... If you're a roller coaster fanatic, you definitely got to try that out, right?
1: 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A sunny Monday throughout the region. We'll see a few afternoon clouds today. Highs near 88 degrees. Tonight, partly cloudy skies. Overnight lows around 65. Tuesday, mostly sunny. Highs near 91. Tuesday evening, clear. Overnight lows near 68 degrees. And Wednesday, sunny skies. Highs around 95 degrees. 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

0: 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There's Corey Kent and Co. Wetzel, of course, on Rocky Mountain Low. And guess what? Corey has a collaboration with Jason Aldean coming out at the end of the week, so look forward to that. More great country coming up next.
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1: 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Racine, Gallipolis, Pomeroy, and Ravenswood.
2: This is your Vandalia News. The West Virginia Future Farmers of America held their state convention last week at Cedar Lakes in Ripley. One of the items of business was the election of new state officers of the organization for the upcoming year. One Jackson County resident came away with the top spot. Levi Knopp, a recent graduate of Ripley High School, was selected as the president of WVFFA. Knopp has served in a variety of positions within the Ripley High FFA chapter, as well as the Jackson County Junior Fair Board. In a post on his Facebook page, Knopp said, "It is my greatest honor to serve alongside eight of those individuals this year as a state officer. My sincere hope is that I can leave a positive impact on our organization and live up to the incredible standards set by the outstanding state officer team that retired today," end quote. Knopp and the other new officers took their positions as the convention closed. Dave Miller, Vandalia News.
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4: 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Wahama High School and Rio Grande Golf alum Connor Ingles qualified for the West Virginia Open yesterday at Riverside, grabbing one of the last spots in a playoff. He called in earlier to recap it. So a little early momentum, birdies at 5 and 7. Take me through that stretch.
5: I was coming off a little bit of rocky holes. First hole, I 3-putted for bogey, and then made another bogey on 3. So I'm like, okay, I just got to keep myself settled in it. You know, give me a shot on the green. And then hole 5, I was able to do that and then make a pretty good putt. And hole 7 was a very interesting stretch. So I hit 3 wood off the tee, and I left it so far open, I almost end up, I'm like not even on the hole anymore. So second shot, hit like a hybrid, but it hits a tree, and I'm right beside, I actually end up landing on a green, but I still have like 215 left, and I hit it on the green and just made a 40-foot putt, and I think it really helped with the momentum going into the next couple holes, especially going into my back 9.
4: Are you a fist pump guy after a big putt like that?
5: Oh, yeah. Yeah, another big putt. I don't know if you're going to get into this, but for my playoff, I was talking with Grant after the round, and he said, I have never seen a fist pump like that come out of somebody.
4: Yeah, I mean, you make the birdie there on 18. I mean, that's hanging on for dear life. You had to have that one.
5: Oh, yeah, definitely. I didn't know at the time. I'm not real big onto looking at the leaderboard throughout my round. I'm more so like, let's stay present in the moment, get through 18 holes and then see where I'm at and then just take my result from there.
4: So did it end up going to a playoff or do they just look back on the scorecard?
5: Actually, so there was two different playoffs. The playoff I was in a 7-man playoff for 6 qualifying spots and the first alternate spot, which in my qualifier, it was the first one they'll ever call up in the state if anyone drops out of the open. But the plus 4s, I think there was probably about like 4 or 5 of them playing in that. It was all for the winner of that got the second alternate, which would be 6 in the state.
4: So from your perspective, it was if you didn't get last, you get into the tournament. What did you make?
5: I actually made birdie on my first hole. I was the first one in out of the playoff.
4: It's Connor Ingles on the Valley Today Sports Report brought to you by Main Street Furniture and Flooring in Middleport. 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

What up, Yo Dirt? Yeah, it is Florida Georgia Line back in the day. Coming up, George Strait, Chad Brock, Ella Langley. Right now, it's Kenny Chesney.

0: Hey, let's check this out and see if this is you. Food is turning into a surprisingly big source of stress for some couples. Between food allergies, dietary restrictions, wellness trends, calorie counting, and even GLP-1 weight loss medication, sharing a meal isn't always as simple as it used to be. Oh, good God. Instead of bonding over dinner, some partners find themselves even eating completely different foods or trying to work around conflicting eating habits. I know. Tell me about this. I cook a nice dinner every night, but my wife is always on some crazy diet. Oh, that's right. I'm not allowed to call it a diet. It's a way of life. It's a way of life for her. 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

0: Monday, the 13th. Happy birthday to you today. If you are celebrating, you share it with Harrison Ford. Yeah, one of the great actors of all time. What do you think? 84. Yeah, the Star Wars, the Mosquito Coast. What else? Obviously, The Witness, Indiana Jones series, Blade Runner. Yeah, a lot of good ones, huh? What else? Presumed Innocent. Had a couple of good airline movies where he played like, the president of a hijacked here. Anyway, there you go. He's 84 today. Patrick Stewart, another one of the greats, 86. Cheech and Chong is 80. And guess who today, JR, turns 98? You'd never know it.
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0: Johnny Gilbert, 98 on Jeopardy, still working that microphone. 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
3: 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Partly cloudy skies for your Monday evening. We'll see overnight low temperatures around 65 degrees. Temperatures continue to warm up on Tuesday, mostly sunny, highs near 91. Tuesday evening, clear skies, overnight lows near 68. By Wednesday, we're back up into the mid-90s, sunny skies. Wednesday afternoon, highs around 95 degrees. 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

0: Enough. John Party, get your boots off, and then the fun begins, right? John is working with Case on a project to restore access roads to Gun Ranch in California in his spare time. By the way, John had the honor also of asking Red Akins to be a member of the Grand Ole Opry. He was part of that recently.
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Yeah, the soft side of Shania Twain right here with the Catfish, loading you up Blake Shelton this hour at Vince Gill. And we'll do the new one from Kenny Chesney called Carry On. Right now, here's Billy Currington. He's got that feeling. Oh, he's got a feeling.

0: I think you're going to like this story. A California restaurant is taking a tougher stance on disruptive kiddos, yet warning parents to keep their kids seated and respectful and charging for damages caused by misbehavior. Owner says the policy isn't anti-kids, but it's aimed at parents who are just not good parents. You know, good parents who ignore disruptive behavior, kids running around, causing disturbances, creating hazards. They've already billed families for incidents, including a shattered credit card machine. What? Carved up table with butter knives, broken plates and cups. The owner says the policy has dramatically reduced problems. This is awesome. I wonder if they also have a policy against misbehavior by significant others, or maybe a date gone bad, somebody throwing something at somebody else. Yeah, right. Let's keep a respectful dining experience going on, people.
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The

0: Well, guess what? They're having a little fun online today talking about their little question at Reddit.com. What's a hobby, interest, or occupation that usually leads to a higher divorce or breakup rate for couples? Some of the responses, Iron Man competition, right? All they do is work out and eat protein, and they're no fun. Oh, I can't eat that. No, I can't have a beer. I believe there are more divorces at the boat ramp than in actual divorce court, somebody said. Backing up an RV into a tight campsite in the dark. Yeah, that can cause some problems. Horse girls. Ah, yeah, the ladies that are into the horses drives the guy. Anyway, medical school and residency. And another one, hobby, interest, or occupation that leads to a high divorce or breakup rate, gambling. My buddy gambles a lot, but he says it's only a problem when he loses. Yeah, there you go. So hopefully none of this is going on for you.
1: 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Partly cloudy skies for your Monday evening. We'll see overnight low temperatures around 65 degrees. Temperatures continue to warm up on Tuesday, mostly sunny, highs near 91. Tuesday evening, clear skies, overnight lows near 68. By Wednesday, we're back up into the mid-90s, sunny skies. Wednesday afternoon, highs around 95 degrees. 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

0: Well, the new one, Kenny Chesney, Carry On. He's got a new album to come out in early September to add more to the new music scene. The Country Music Hall of Fame's Kenny Chesney Living in Fast Forward exhibit. Yeah, they're paying tribute, homage to the great Kenny Chesney. That is opening up here real soon, latter part of the month. So make sure if you're in Nashville, going to head into Nashtown, check that out. That'd be pretty cool.
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